Shining Legends, you're on Highway Number 1, trucking with Tim right here at the home of Good Times, Classy Country. It is 104.7 Gippsland FM.

On the number one highway, it is Gippsland and the Valley's 104.7 Gippsland FM, and it's Lee Ann Rhymes and Commitment. As I've said, a good morning to Sky. Hey, Blucher, you've tuned in, Sky. Glad to have you on board. Dylan Rawls, nice to have you on board, Dylan. Simon McConaughey, hey, glad to have you on board, Simon. Hope you're well. Put Soul this morning. Billy Moore, what a legend. Lindsay Simpson. Wendy Alexander, are you tuned in? Holy hatbox. As I said, Glenn Kerr, if you'd like to make a request, you're more than welcome to on all through all those social media platforms as well. And as I am making a commitment to reply to every message that goes onto the Tim Ryan page here this morning, that I will reply to each and every one of you. I don't know how we're going to do it. We might have to recruit some more help somewhere out there. But in the meantime, it's Travis Sinclair. He's ready to roll up Highway 31. Good morning, Sylvia.

0: Here on Country Vinyl, that was Ollie Austin with Turn Your Radio On. That song was written by Albert Brunley, and he was a cotton farmer in Oklahoma in 1939. Today, that song is a Southern Gospel standard.
1: Enjoy an evening with a difference. 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Many lucky winners will take home prizes, including 5 nights accommodation in Queensland for four, dinner for two at the top pub, plus more. But beware, there is a banana hidden in one of the boxes. Keep the evening of Saturday, 10th of October free, enjoy dinner at the top pub, Princess Drive Mall, and share the fun of 30 spins of the wheel. Entry is a gold coin, plus dinner if you wish, and $1 a spin for a chance to become a winner. There's a limit of 80 tickets for each spins of the wheel. Entry is a gold coin, plus dinner if you wish, and $1 a spin for a chance to become a winner. There's a limit of 80 tickets for each spin of the wheel. For further information,

to help me be. Don't know, can't do it all by myself. You don't help me be. Gotta find myself somebody else. Wash. May have to sew. May have to cook.

I've got my head.

For Sassy, that was the Beach Boys. And Do You Remember from All Summer Long, 1964. Before that, Freddie King, Poker Was His Thing, from Going Down at Uncle Poe's, recorded in 1975, not released until 2015, and Going Down. Top of the set from Bridge of Sight, 1974, Robin Trower, 2, Rolling Stoned. And now we've got another one that I'm sure Sassy will like. Styx, from their 1973 album, The Serpent Is Rising. And this is right up there with their best albums. It's called Witch Wolf, W-I-T-C-H, right here on Raised on Rock.

Trying to make sense of the dark and the cold and the dirty laundry. 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

8 years old and country tough. He thought he was old enough. So he strapped on some cut-off chaps, climbed up on that old paint's back, grabbed the reins and held him tight. That mare went left and he went right. She tried so hard not to cry when he hit the dirt. Cowboys

Oh, well, I think I might be out of a job. You are listening to Monday Breakfast with Bryce Eichold, and we have Coops, the work experience student, in the studio today. We'll talk to Coops a little bit more throughout the morning, and he'll do the weather. Andrew Reid also might be out of a job. If you'd like to give us a call in the studio, 5134 844 is the number. That's 5134 844. Bryce behind the microphone with Coops.

0: It is 9 minutes after six on this Monday morning, the 28th day of September for 2026. Bryce Eichold is my name, and that's the theme of the program, Talk of the Town, here on the second, fourth and fifth Mondays of each month. And today we're great to be here for the next 2 hours for Monday Brekkie. Ken Thompson after 8 o'clock, but I tell you what, I might be out of a job between now and then. Coops is in the studio. Morning to you, Coops.
1: Good morning, Bryce. Thanks for having me tonight.
0: No, well, that's all right. Today, that's okay. It feels a bit like tonight, though, because you had to get up a lot earlier than usual, didn't you?
1: Oh, yeah.
0: Getting up at about, what, 4 o'clock this morning to come into the studio?
1: 4 o'clock, fresh and early.
0: Yeah, I said, well, you may as well enjoy the and embrace the whole experience getting in here. 4 o'clock this morning to come into the studio?
1: 4 o'clock, fresh and early.
0: Yeah, I said, well, you may as well enjoy the and embrace the whole experience.

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Brand new single release for Thomas Maguire came to me over the weekend, Going Back to Ireland. Yes, Thomas and his lovely wife Fiona Innes. The time is 9:50, marching on already, and Owen Mack there, of course. The young Owen Mack was there with the nearest to perfect. Let's go now with Conway Twitty, and it's only make-believe.